now you have the feeling. 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We got, get weaker. Feel the beat, let roll the speaker. Move something, swing something. Let me show you, take it with you. Boom, bam, the music gets you.

Ladies and gentlemen, now let us show you how to dance. From the east to the west, from the north to the south, from the left to the right,

Many of the mutants, disguised as human beings, are walking the streets of Earth City. This is the streets of Earth City. This is the streets of Earth City.

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Let the music move you, get ready. Shake it, break it, just take it. Get on the dance floor, cause I'm making rhythm and bass gives you the power, like another nuclear shower. Once you get in the place, it's moving.